0: report. I put the license plates in the call notes. Where did they counter report on the State Patrol website?
1: Please scroll down. It should be under reporting.

Is changing red and feeling clammy.

2181, show you responding, ma'am. We're going 15 north on side of the IV. Advise it is going to be just north of this location. Be impaling a trailer involved in a TA.

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0: 3542, sir, you're responding to 050. Our peace arms are severely tingly and turn for our power. Anything coming out of A19 Charlie 2 did take prescribed medication about 6 hours ago. It does have chest. It does have a history of heart problems. Is responding normally or understandable?
1: Thank you. Yes. 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

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Respond 8655 West Highway 24 for an unknown problem. 10 out.

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1: Okay, copy. Also, could you dispatch cars for utilities?
0: Copy.

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10-10-10-10-10-10-10-10-10-10-10-10-10-10-10-10-10-10-10-10-10-10-10-10-10-10-10-10-10-10-10-10-10-10-10-10-10-10-10-10-10-10-10-10-10-10-10-10-10-10-10-10-10-10-10-10-10-10-10-10-10-10-10-10-10-10-10-10-10-10-10-10-10-10-10-10-10-10-10-10-10-10-10-10-10-10-10-10-10-10-10-10-10-10-10-10-10-10-10-10-10-10-10-10-10-10-10-10-10-10-10-10-10-10-10-10-10-10-10-10-10-10-10-10-10-10-10-10-10-10-10-10-10-1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
1: Okay, I acknowledge.

213 Judy, pretty sure you're responding 161 and your driver don't have power for HSJ. Wife. Apologies, wife has MS and has an and has chest pain, 58-year-old female conscious and breathing, coming out as a 10 Delta 2, is responding normally, not breathing normally, and has difficulty speaking between

0: dispatch, go ahead and show 3717 out, sir. 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
0: Yeah, both units are out.
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1: Slow on the top of

1311, responding 648, Pike Palmer Park Boulevard. 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Electricity is out. RP has no oxygen. She'll be upstairs with her.

0: He says you can show 20 pretty warm response.
1: 20 Sugar West, are you responding by corner Highway 105 for an outside smoke investigation? Seeing smoke in this approximate area. It's going to be gray smoke with calm weather by the donkey farm.
0: Copy, subject.
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1: Hi.
0: Fire dispatch, I saw the dispatch notes. The donkey farm will be 500 Highway 105. I'm on scene at this location with nothing in the area.

0: Currently throwing up and trying to check breathing, still gathering. Units responding to Palm Time Drive, coding out as a 21 Alpha 1, suffix isn't Edward. Generalized seizure, not diabetic, isn't epileptic. Units responding to Palm Time Drive, the appears requesting attention.
1: Confirming, RP would like to cancel med.
0: Ethan.
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0: Over.
1: Yes, ma'am. Updated information. We do have smoke visible south of 500 Highway 105. That would be the Airport Highway Shady Lane area. We're heading that way, non-emergent at this time. Check it out.
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0: 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And I'm just wondering if it's a barbecue or a stove at this time.
1: Thank you.

0: 1, respond.
1: K-A-1-2, responding to 600 block, to 700 block of Peterson Road. Mail party advising that he is having stomach problems and that he's walking the path near the golf course. 370 male, conscious and breathing, cutting out, 01 Charlie 5 is responding normally. No history of aneurysm or infection. Still gathering.
0: Confirm around
1: you, Scott.

Sun Medical for a breathing problem. 281-232, response 7717, Fisher Point, apartment 301 at the base of Ridge Apartments for a breathing problem. Timeout 2057.

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1: 414, show you responding 621, telling and drive for a sick person. His wife is not eating and drinking, barely able to walk. 77-year-old female, 100 and breathing, cutting out to 26 delta 1. Not responding normally, but is breathing normally. Great precautions. Porsche at Moore Hills. House has a hoarding condition and there are people living in the basement.
0: 414 received.
1: 2134.

0: Steve.
1: Three 3832 with one in route to San Francisco. What are you starting on here?
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1: One 108 Maxwell Street, for an assault coming through as a text to 911 stating she was just assaulted. We do have law en route. Please advise on station. Thank you, 17.

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1: Reading the notes, it looks like Law is saying medical can cancel.
0: Yeah.
1: Copy 183 back in service.
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1: Please, 30. Ping acknowledging for 17330 Lodgepole Road. RP fell off the bed and just needs to get back up into the bed. 84-year-old female conscious and breathing. Thank you.

Hey, medical first, okay. 181, 110, respond. 345 Corliss Street for choking, timeout, 2318. Danny 2, spring for a sick person. 1080, 1010, 1011, respond, 602, Reston Ave for a sick person, timeout, 2318.

0: 110-1812, you're responding 345 Clover Street for choking. 1-year-old male conscious and breathing, cutting out at 11 Delta 2 and not responding normally. Breathing is considered ineffective. Garage door will be open.
1: Okay, you're responding. This is 10-10-10-11, you're responding.
0: 10-10-10-80-10-11, so you're resting out for a sick person. Party had sugar. Party had surgery. Blood sugar is low, now dropping and eating glucose. 20-year-old female, conscious and breathing, cutting out as a 26 alpha 1, is breathing and responding normally, no mention diabetes.
1: Good copy.
0: 26, gentlemen.

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1: 2183, show you responding. 2360 Vandenberg Drive to Vandenberg. Call for an elevator rescue. Six people trapped in the elevator, number 8 on the 6th floor. No hazards and no injuries.
0: Copy that.

0: just finished 21 South.
1: Hi.
0: Which stairwell is this again?
1: Semi. Number 8, do you want us to call the RV back?
0: That's a negative. Also, did you copy that signal?
1: Copy.
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1: Ready for you?

Mercedes Tom chest pain for the RP. He's in a blue Honda CRV in the 7-Eleven parking lot, saying that he feels numbness in his arms. He's a 20-year-old male, conscious and breathing. His high anxiety is very nervous and ranting to my call taker, saying that he has PTSD around EMS.

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We left just some space if you want to pull forward.

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1: I copy. Deputy Zomtanner is asking for you to stage for an assault at the Yukon Lodge. And 1311, disregard. 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
0: Both units in

0: 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Law is out with a vehicle in the parking lot with heavy smoke. It's going to be a red truck. I am unable to send a CHFD squad. Do you want me to start another unit?
1: Negative. Copy all of it.
0: Thank you, sir.
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0: in the area. Do you have any better information on the location?
1: In the parking lot of the Circle K at 2494-613 Meadowbrook Parkway. Law should be on scene.

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1: 313, I hear you responding. Was on scene the parking lot of the Circle K at Meridian Seoul and Highway 24 with heavy smoke coming from the vehicle. It's going to be a red truck.

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0: 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We'll update you later.

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0: 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Please recross that, please.

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0: 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This looks like it's going to be a vehicle versus elk. 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It's going to be in the southbound lanes. Truck is pulled over to the side. Airbags did deploy. Flashers are on.
1: 93 copy. Do you have any injuries?
0: Unknown.

0: other roads, no blocks on the road. 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
1: Copy.

0: ahead.
1: Got to pass off vehicle information for you. It's going to be the license plate. It's going to be Echo Umbrella Juliet Hotel 72.
0: Can you give me the car, make, and model, please?
1: It's going to be a white Chevy Silverado.
0: Thank you.
1: Correction, this is going to be a GMC Sierra.
0: Copy.
1: Were you able to copy the license plate?
0: A-firm. Hey,

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0: Do we have a new update on ETA for loss?

0: going to be the trooper that was over off of 115. Trooper that was en route to you, pulled roadsides in, has one in custody.
1: I-341.
0: 110, 181, responding. Well, Tina, you're responding. 1075, Catherwood Drive, on a suicide attempt. Patient is a 40-year-old female who took two bottles of pills. She is passed out in the bathroom sink, according to the call taker. We do have law en route, but they are not yet on scene.
1: I'm going to see what advice I'll say to you.
0: Copy.

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0: is on a heart problem. 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This comes out as a 19 Delta 4. He is clammy, and he has a history of heart problems.
1: 547.
0: At 737.

0: Your patient's going to be a 63-year-old male, conscious, gasping for air. His code's out as a 601 suffix E, Edward. He does have COPD. He is clammy. He's speaking, having difficulty speaking between breaths. He has used an inhaler.
1: All right.

0: 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Hanover Fire with 182 and 3542, respond 13421 Moonshadow Lane on a hemorrhage laceration, time out 836.
1: 3542 responding.
0: 3542, I show you responding. 3421 Moonshadow Lane on a hemorrhage laceration. Patient's going to be an 84-year-old male, not conscious, breathing. RP is unable to wake up patient, and patient is urinating blood. We are still gathering

your call. This is coding out as 21 Delta 2 suffix M, Mary. Bleeding is non-traumatic. He is breathing normally.

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Your patient's going to be a 30-year-old female, conscious and breathing. Code blood is a 10 Delta 2. She is not breathing normally. She's difficulty speaking between breaths.

I'm in Fire Psychiatric, 531-581, respond to Brad's house, 2810 Hunters Glen Road, on the psychiatric, 10 out 10-19.

0: 211, I should be responding with 281 and 202. 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
1: Deliver,
0: 11-11.

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be white and gray smoke coming from the house on Cliff Rose. RP is calling from 8074 Hidden Pine Road. Break

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Correction, commercial fire alarm, timeout 1143.

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0: 502. Three stores. Nothing showing. 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I'll be mobile, working on Monument 1.
1: Investigation was on foot.

Security fire. Trash fire. 110, respond 149 Grinnell Street on the trash fire. Timeout 1152.

0: other items, there is a deep plume of smoke. One 10 continuing. For our units on calls other than medical, for Fountain Utilities, as of 123, this address has a secondary power from solar array. The meter is located at this address. It needs to be shut off. The location is still live if it is not shut off.
1: 110, proceed.
0: 1153.
1: Okay.
0: 153.

Bravo 2. Broken the first floor, no fire, no smoke. 514 went available on scene. 502 is going available on scene. 531 is coming.

3353 Park Meadows Drive. This has been reconfigured to a hemorrhage laceration. Mary. She is not breathing normally. Seven, six, seven.

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1: Go ahead, I'm responding in that direction.
0: Yeah, if you're at the school, we'll just come pick you up. That way you can leave it right there.
1: Too late, I already left the school.
0: You will see that.
1: Copy. This goes out as in 26 Charlie 2. She does not have any pain. She is responding normally. She is not breathing normally.
0: 781, copy the update.
1: At 1208. Trouble.

0: 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We found 2525 Cannon Line Road, and resident of our...
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0: 2525 County Line Road on a resident of fire alarm. This is coming from a hallway smoke detector. 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Unknown hazmat. 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

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Response 557, Autumn Place, on a seizure, break. Usher, you're responding 557 Autumn Place on a seizure. Patient's going to be a 14-year-old female, conscious and breathing. We are still gathering.

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1: 313, I see you responding. 11405, Neutral Grove, on a lift assist. Your patient's going to be a 73-year-old female, conscious and breathing. She fell when she was getting out of bed. She is not injured, just needs help getting her up.
0: Copies.
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1: 173, I show you responding. 6610 Grand Valley Drive, and a sick person. Patient's going to be a 53-year-old female, conscious and breathing. 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
0: Receive.
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0: calls. This is cutting out as a 26 Omega 24. She is responding normally. She is breathing normally. City Fountain Fire, traffic accident, unknown injuries. 232, 285, 202, respond I-25 northbound at the 133, on a traffic accident, unknown injuries, timeout 1257.
1: 313, clear.
0: 1258.

0: 202 responding.
1: 202, I show you responding. I-25 northbound at the 133. So it's going to be a two-vehicle traffic accident. They are blocking the left lane. We got a red Dodge Ram 1500 and a gray Subaru. There are no obvious injuries, no roll, no trap, no throw. Airbags did deploy.

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0: 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It's on the left side.
1: Homer Lake Sleeperson, 2041 with AMR, respond. Recovery Village at Palmer Lake, 443 West Highway 105, on a sick person. Timeout, 1307.
0: Fire dispatch 232 is on scene. Two vehicle inline TA, not blocking. Moderate damage will be out of investigating.

0: just work. Dispatch, 314 acknowledges. We'll be en route momentarily. We're delayed.
1: This is Commit 1808, cheering him to I'm a sick person. Your patient had knee replacement last week and is in pain. 73-year-old male, conscious and breathing. This code is a 26 alpha 10.

responding to the Empire Citizen Assist 514, respond 14408 Secret Glen Grove on a Citizen Assist, timeout 1319.

0: Dispatch, Joe 2. Do you have a vehicle description?
1: Joe 2, are you referring to the new traffic accident at the 132?
0: Paper.
1: It's going to be a black 2017 Nissan Murano. Matches fell off a brown Chevy Silverado.
0: Richie, I'm in the area. I'm going to make contact real quick. Correct. Just stay.
2: Two 32,
0: officer from 202, Tech 5. No, I'm going to make contact with the front end 3 PA, so I kind of walked away from the scene. I'm on foot.
3: Sound good.
1: Community, I can send if needed.

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1: 202.
0: Yes, ma'am. I'm in contact with the drivers on scene. There's no injuries. You can cancel 213, but continue law enforcement. I did notify them to stay where they were. They're going to be in the right shoulder, not blocking any traffic.
1: Copy.
2: 213, copy.
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0: Hey, we're all good here. I just leave the bus so that way they can get back to service.
1: Ricky, does state have any other need for us to hang out, or are we all good to clear?
0: Let me double check. Just grab some vehicle info, and then we should be good, but I'll double check.
1: Ricky.

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camera for Tony. Security Firefall, 181-110, respond 4981 Haiti Way on a... Correction. 181-110, respond 280 Main Street, the Walgreens, on a fall, timeout, 1336, break. 113, I hear you're responding, 4981 Haiti Way, on a bonfire, timeout, 1336.

0: patient's going to be a 70-year-old female, conscious and breathing. She's unable to walk and move her left arm, left leg, and walk on the left side.
1: Rufus.
0: Rufus, on your call, it's cutting out as a 26 Alpha 7. 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

0: 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Your patient is either going to be in a pickup, horse, or four-wheeler at Squirrel Creek in some way.
1: $35. $13.59.

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0: Received. We are actually at the intersection of Shumway Road and Squirrel Creek.
1: Walter, copy. 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
0: Received. We're going to stay staged in this area, and if we have to turn back around to Link, we can.

0: 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There's a gate on the east side. There's an arena there. Pull through the gate. 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
1: Incident has been updated.
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414, I hear you in route with 184 to the I-25 northbound off ramp at the 135. It's going to be a traffic accident, unknown injuries, two vehicles, a black sedan versus a cream SUV, unknown airbags not blocking.

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0: 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Frank. A dark-colored 4Runner with a possibly unconscious person. They requested MedStart.
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